100 times. They don't make a map for a whole new life. I went the distance and I thought it looked different. What if the grieving just means I'll be happy

0: This whole album, Hard Love, was an absolute ripper from Need to Breathe. So many songs, but this one topped the charts this week 10 years ago in 2016. Happiness, Need to Breathe, to your daily flashback.
1: I got a homesick heart, but a long ways left to go. I've been doing my part, but I ain't got much to show. So I'm asking you to show me some forgiveness.

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1: 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Shouldn't be living.

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0: amazing. Can I get an amen?
1: Glad and sunshine every day. You're on the Fresh Start with Aaron and Chloe. And Mike has confessed he's never seen To Kill a Mockingbird.
2: Oh.
1: Actually, I don't know if I've seen it.
2: What about Casablanca?
1: Yeah, I've seen Casablanca.
2: You've seen Casablanca.
1: I do love Casablanca.
2: Yeah, I made myself watch that.
1: I went through a period in my 20s where because I wanted to be considered myself a film buff.
2: Yes.
1: I actually went out of my way to try and watch a lot of old movies. Like,
2: yeah.
1: I had a friend who was super into Audrey Hepburn.

tried about 100 times. They don't make a map for a whole new life. I went the distance and I thought it looked different. What if the grieving just means I'll be happy?